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0: to get his nitnim, his bani shod, to get it right. You know? So he put effort into it. Unne time kadya. Te inne harek bani 25 vari padi. He read each bani 25 times to make sure he pronounced it right and to make sure he memorized it. And then what he would do, each individual Gurmukhi Shabad, a word, he would repeat it 100 times. His Punjabi is fantastic. It is fantastic. You would never, if you close your eyes, you would have thought he was born in Punjab. Te eh hun es vele sare Guru Granth Sahib di abhyas karda ya, padda ya, sikhda ya. So we thought we'd play a little video. It's only about a minute and a half. Te ede vich main eh cheez dekhi ya, jehde bande ne kuch khatna hove, whoever really, really wants something, they will make no excuses. Huh? They will just do it. We all make excuses. I've heard it from everybody in this room, and you've heard it all from me. Ah, kyun nahi kita ji? Oh, main bahut busy siga. But jene karne, unne kise tarike na kar hi leni hai, tarakki. So let's have a quick look at the video.
1: Western Abrahamic framework of what God is and what religion is. That idea of directly interacting with God doesn't exist. On my YouTube, there's all sorts of Islam debates, speakers' corners videos. And so eventually, by Jagrav Singh, one of the ones, it was very recently before they passed away, of them debating Muhammad Hijab on Speaker's Corner. And I remember watching it, and it was the edited version of Muhammad Hijab had posted, and he tried to make himself look good, but he still didn't make himself look good. And watching that, I was more intrigued about who is this character, by Jagrav Singh, and then what is the Sikhi that he's speaking of that I'd never really heard much about. I went back, I was like, let's read Guru Granth Sahib, because I've done that for every other thing. I've read their religious texts. Obviously, Guru Sahib is not just a text. So I started reading Gurbani literally from the start. So I'm reading Gurbani, but in English, like, what is going on here? Because that's the thing about Gurbani. It doesn't tell you. As you can learn about what Amrit is here, learn about, you know, what Naam is here, learn about what Gyan is here. You have to read all of it. Eventually, you get a collective understanding. Guru Sahib's done that on purpose. And it makes you more introspective. And it changes the way that you read. When you're just reading, expecting everything to be handed to you, there's no kind of personal interaction there. You're just almost letting yourself get caught in a very non-personal way. But the way that Gurbani is written doesn't do that. The way that Gurbani is written makes you foster a personal connection with Gurbani. When you come to Guru Granth Sahib's Charan, they're going to change your current. When you put your head on the ground, that's going to change your current. What's the selling point of Sikhi? And I think that's also a cop out, because there's a million different selling points of Sikhi. We're saying all these things are less valuable because they're also somewhere else. But that's the beauty, is that it's here in Sikhi all together. As one formula.
0: Takriban 2 ghante di video, so tusi apne spare time vich please dekhyo hana ke inna ne marje te kiya siga ke jadon tusi apne sees guru de mure rakhde ha guru ne thode karm badalne. So when you put your head down in front of Guru Sahib to do matha tek, the guru changes your karm. Jiddan de marje, sometimes we all think mere karm bahut maade ha, lots of bad luck, etc., etc. But ethe Guru Sahib badla sakde ha. So that's the power of Gurbani and Guru Sahib. So please do, if you get a chance, do watch that video. We will try to call him as well if we get a chance to come to Carl's Club as well and address the Sangat. Jere apne shote bache hai, 5 to 7 saal, could you make your way to the back of the class? I think Gurban and Hadliv Singh. You guys are going to take that class, yeah? Theek hai ji? And the 8 to 11s, could you make your way to the back as well, please? Pay your respects first. And your teacher, I think, is Inderpreet Kaur and Jasleen Kaur. I think you guys are taking that class. Thank you very much, everybody else. And sorry, Maninder's class is downstairs in hall number 3, in the English class, and everybody else is in here. Thank you very much. Waheguru Ji Ka Khalsa. Waheguru Ji Ki Fateh. Bhai Amrik Singh aaj Japji Sahib di vyakhya karni baki hai na, jidda agge ladi vich karde hai. Aaj Bhai Sahib Ji. Waheguru Ji Ka Khalsa. Waheguru Ji Ki Fateh.